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NBA playoffs are underway, and now you can trade every game on Kalshi. You can also trade on who wins each series, the conference finals, and the championship. Boston is currently trading at 14% to win it all, meaning a $100 trade pays out $667 if they take the title. On Kalshi, you're trading against other people in a live market. No house, no odds makers. And as odds move, you can buy in or out anytime throughout the postseason. For a limited time, download the Kalshi app and use code JUMP to get $10 when you trade $10. 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Trade on anything.

0: The NBA playoffs are underway, and now you can trade every game on Kalshi. 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Boston is currently trading at 14% to win it all, meaning a $100 trade pays out $667 if they take the title. 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No house, no odds makers. 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
2: The NBA playoffs are underway, and now you can trade every game on Kaushi. 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
20: Vasha, are you ready to turn up? Amazing! 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

0: The NBA playoffs are underway, and now you can trade every game on Kalshi. 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Boston is currently trading at 14% to win it all, meaning a $100 trade pays out $667 if they take the title. On Kalshi, you're trading against other people in a live market. 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Kalshi. 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
2: I know him.
1: Yes. It's related to Madam Rose.
2: I know him.
1: Yes.
2: Wow.
1: Yes.
2: Oh my God, I don't ever have a mood to corona, corona, giri, and we go, we carry on. 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
2: 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That was a revelation.
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1: 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That's the mark of the real sacrifice.
2: That's it.
1: Yes.
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0: 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Oh my goodness.
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0: Runona what we give doesn't die.
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3: Soko muroa, ingia ndani ya soko.
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2: The NBA playoffs are underway, and now you can trade every game on Kaushi. 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
2: The NBA playoffs are underway, and now you can trade every game on Kaushi. 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

0: The NBA playoffs are underway, and now you can trade every game on Kalshi. 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
1: Politics can have its opposition and its whatever, but let us unite as a country. I gave direction. In 2022, I gave this community and the people of Western Kenya direction. I told them who was going to win the presidency. And I said, we want to be united, and he won. And even the ones we were competing with, ended up coming to join the same side that I had told you. 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
1: Nikomboka, solaime wakame. Shugli mingi,
2: shugli. The NBA playoffs are underway, and now you can trade every game on Kaushi. You can also trade on who wins each series, the conference finals, and the championship. Boston is currently trading at 14% to win it all, meaning a $100 trade pays out $667 if they take the title. On Kaushi, you're trading against other people in a live market. No house, no odds makers. And as odds move, you can buy in or out anytime throughout the postseason. For a limited time, download the Kaushi app and use code JUMP to get $10 when you trade $10. Kalshi. Kaushi. Trade on anything.
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The NBA playoffs are underway, and now you can trade every game on Kalshi. You can also trade on who wins each series, the conference finals, and the championship. Boston is currently trading at 14% to win it all, meaning a $100 trade pays out $667 if they take the title. On Kalshi, you're trading against other people in a live market. No house, no odds makers. And as odds move, you can buy in or out anytime throughout the postseason. For a limited time, download the Kalshi app and use code JUMP to get $10 when you trade $10. Kalshi. Kalshi. Trade on anything.

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7: 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Jordan Towers, Elimu Center, Kwame Nkrumah Street, Thika Town. Jordan Driving School, the number one driving school in Kenya.
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The NBA playoffs are underway, and now you can trade every game on Kalshi. 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

0: Bishop.
1: The NBA playoffs are underway, and now you can trade every game on Kalshi. 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
3: 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Kalshi. Kaushi. Trade on anything.
0: Thing. 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Machine niambie. 47 plus that 5 plus 51. Haya, detail kaigere. 47 plus that 5 plus 51.
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12: Like all the rest of us, if things are not going right, he must say so. If he can play a role in assisting us to get good governance, so be it. So my brother President Uhuru Kenyatta, relax, uko na askari ya kutosha. 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It's no problem. Don't intimidate the retired president that you can withdraw his retirement benefits. Even if you did, it's just for a short time. Once we come in next year, we will restore the benefits with arrears and pay him with interest. Na Uhuru Kenyatta aendelee na maisha yake. 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

0: Casket Institute of Hospitality Nethukuru wa kereu oria oheaga mwana waku courses ya gikiro kiguru.
1: The NBA playoffs are underway, and now you can trade every game on Kaushi. 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
4: 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Nihodo, Hina Star 292 hash, or Shagura Kirikota the Nuazoka Soko Murua, or Soka Wikira Piniaku. 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

0: The NBA playoffs are underway, and now you can trade every game on Kalshi. 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
8: The NBA playoffs are underway, and now you can trade every game on Kalshi. 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
9: It is the government which is using goons. If the government didn't want goons, it would stamp it out in a day. It has the capacity to stamp it out in a day.
8: Akiaria nyumba-ini ya mishemanio ya jumuiya Limuru kaunti-ini ya Kiambu hindi ya kuhingura kigomano kia huraniria iturwa ngurani kiama-ini kiu Maraga ugite bururi waya gwikora haceke angikorwo mutugo ucio no uguthie na mbere.
9: Uns who can't allow Honorable Orengo to even mourn his friend's mother. And you know what they were chanting. I saw the police there standing by, almost helpless. We can't have a country run like that. We have to go back and be governed by our constitution.
8: Maraga ni akumithitie giko kia muthenya wa ira kuria Governor James Orengo arahamurithirio mathiko-ini ma ithe wa mubunge wa Seme James Nyikal akiuga ni undu uri na thoni kuona thirikari ikoretwo ikihingira ciiko icio maitho.
9: As a result of that, we have very many people suffering in their own country. We can't go on like that. As I said, the country will break.
8: Ihinda ini riu niacakaite kuongerereka kwa ungumania makiria honge-ini citiganite cia thirikari akirira Kenya ati muoroto wake kuingira uteti-ini ni kuhukia ndamathia ya ungumania.
9: But where we are because of corruption in this country. Those in power want to amass as much as they can so that they are able to control anybody who they think should be controlled by use of money. And I dare say that is what has brought this country to where it is.
8: Maraga athiete na mbere na gukinyiriria ati bururi wa Kenya ni ukoretwo na gatiba njega makiria indi atongoria thirikari ni makaga kumikinyaniria. 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

The NBA playoffs are underway, and now you can trade every game on Kalshi. You can also trade on who wins each series, the conference finals, and the championship. Boston is currently trading at 14% to win it all, meaning a $100 trade pays out $667 if they take the title. On Kalshi, you're trading against other people in a live market. No house, no odds makers. 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
6: Bishop Mwangisakayo. 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
1: Exactly.
0: People in certain jobs or settings that work with animals or animals products may face increased exposure to the bacteria that cause brucellosis.
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0: this
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Etagwa Alan, Eugene Jackson, Alan Jackson, Ruburu Etagwa Fast Love, Agua Kameme Kayukamu Ige, Dina Sharana Daga Kamiro Gwere Nakeda. This is Kameme Country with the Sheriff. There are Pia Sunday, Country Music. Gyona Gudikiri Kameme Haria Ho the Ori. Domeleri Gurira Wanyadikira SMS in Eko Ginira, SMS ya 20014. 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
0: 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She had to. 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

0: 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Thank you, Mono Samuro Kigamba Kuma Garari Garimuru. 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John Shege John, the coffee agronomist Kumage Vumu. 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
1: The NBA playoffs are underway, and now you can trade every game on Kaushi. 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Boston is currently trading at 14% to win it all, meaning a $100 trade pays out $667 if they take the title. On Kaushi, you're trading against other people in a live market. No house, no odds makers. And as odds move, you can buy in or out anytime throughout the postseason. For a limited time, download the Kaushi app and use code JUMP to get $10 when you trade $10. K-A-L-S-H-I. Kaushi. Trade on anything.
0: Quarter one hash. I know it's a lot.
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10: UDA party among the reason it won in 2022 is because of how it was persecuted by Jubilee government. I'm surprised when I see UDA party repeating the same mistake of persecuting people who are then garnering major political sympathy, becoming most popular. It's as if we did not learn anything.
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11: 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They need to move a bit. 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In less than 5 months we'll have finished a brand new market ambayo iko na taa, iko na maji, iko na stima, that will be a place of dignity for them to operate on. 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So please, I want to assure you as I conclude, the people of Nairobi, we are doing what we must do for the benefit of our people.
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13: We have the right thinking around it. We rethink it again. And instead of remittances, we now start sending FDI back home. We now start sending, what is FDI? Foreign direct investment back home. And I'm saying this because you people in this hall, you have capacity. I know that. Yes. Either individually or together. To stop now being social transferers of remittances, but to become active participants in foreign direct investments back at home.
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0: 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Thank you, Mono Kelvin Mwangi from Eldoret. 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
0: Wahora star 441 hash di moine yaku. 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
1: 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Bishop.
2: The NBA playoffs are underway, and now you can trade every game on Kaushi. 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
3: What is the time?
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Over the hill, not against her will. 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

0: 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This is Kameme Country.
1: Bishop. The NBA playoffs are underway, and now you can trade every game on Kaushi. 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On Kaushi, you're trading against other people in a live market. No house, no odds makers. And as odds move, you can buy in or out anytime throughout the postseason. For a limited time, download the Kaushi app and use code JUMP to get $10 when you trade $10. KALSHI. Kaushi. Trade on anything.
2: What is the time? Nak Bishop Dr. J.J. 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

0: The NBA playoffs are underway, and now you can trade every game on Kalshi. 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Boston is currently trading at 14% to win it all, meaning a $100 trade pays out $667 if they take the title. 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
1: Joseph Kamande, how are you? Ona ngoge kuma kundu gwitagwo gakurwe kou ni gaturi kiharu. Asante. Eston Mugwero na Ivasha is tuned. Thank you. Roro nero noka.
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3: 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Ugo nogo energy yaku itafatie gukura.
0: The NBA playoffs are underway, and now you can trade every game on Kalshi. 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

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That was Kameme Country. 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
8: After careful reflection, I wish to state that come 2027, I will not defend my seat on the current party ticket. I will later at a certain stage communicate the platform which I will present myself to the electorate.
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8: His Excellency the President has always told us that the people are supreme and thank you for that statement and therefore my responsibility is to adhere to what people have told me and in light of that and because I have tried my best to have these issues resolved internally I have had a candid discussion with His Excellency the President one-on-one where we shared these ideas but we did not reach what we call full convergence.
9: Murugamo uyu wa Governor Kang'ata ukioneka gukorwo ari iguthaine ne hari President William Ruto uri nyiti baru wake uthiite na mbere na gukundera mwena wa kirima riandirira riri rikihana ta subi ukuongererwo thiini wa kironda Nona Kang'ata aroiga niyo mete megera na mwete megeri edora ya ikihoha. 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
11: It is the government which is using goons. If the government didn't want goons, it would stamp it out in a day. It has the capacity to stamp it out in a day.
10: Akiaria nyumba ini ya mishemanio ya jumuiya Limuru County ini ya Kiambu, hede ya kuhigura kikomano kia huraniri ya iturwa gora ni kia mainekeu, Maraga ugete furuli waya guikora hasheke ya gikuro mutu goshio no ugudhie nabere.
11: Uns who can't allow Honorable Orengo to even mourn his friend's mother. And you know what they were chanting. I saw the police there standing by, almost helpless. We can't have a country run like that. We have to go back and be governed by our constitution.
10: Maraga ni akumithetie giko kia muthenya waira kuria governor James Olego arahamurithirio mathiko-ini maithe wa mubunge wa Seme James Nikal akiuga ni undu uri na thoni kuona thirikari ikoretwe kihingira ciiko icio maitho.
11: As a result of that, we have very many people suffering in their own country. We can't go on like that. As I said, the country will break.
10: Ihinda ini riu niacakaite kuongerereka kwa ungumania makiria honge-ini citiganite cia thirikari akirira Kenya ati muoroto wake kuingira uteti-ini ni kuhukia ndamathia ya ungumania.
11: But where we are because of corruption in this country. Those in power want to amass as much as they can so that they are able to control anybody who they think should be controlled by use of money. And I dare say that is what has brought this country to where it is.
10: Maraga athiete na mbere na gukinyiriria ati bururi wa Kenya ni ukoretwo na gatiba njega makiria indi atongoria thirikari ni makaga kumikinyaniria. 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
12: 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They need to move a bit. 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That will be a place of dignity for them to operate on. Sasa yule ambaye aliwaambia wasisonge, what will they tell them when they are now in a better environment to do their business? Sitotaka tufanye biashara yetu na tufanye kwa imani. So please, I want to assure you, as I conclude, the people of Nairobi, we are doing what we must do for the benefit of our people.
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13: 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We now start sending, what is FDI? Foreign direct investment back home. And I'm saying this because you people in this hall, you have capacity. I know that. Yes. Either individually or together. To stop now being social transferers of remittances, but to become active participants in foreign direct investments back at home.
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0: The NBA playoffs are underway, and now you can trade every game on Kalshi. 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Boston is currently trading at 14% to win it all, meaning a $100 trade pays out $667 if they take the title. 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
0: The NBA playoffs are underway, and now you can trade every game on Kalshi. You can also trade on who wins each series, the conference finals, and the championship. Boston is currently trading at 14% to win it all, meaning a $100 trade pays out $667 if they take the title. On Kalshi, you're trading against other people in a live market. No house, no odds makers. And as odds move, you can buy in or out anytime throughout the postseason. 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

0: The NBA playoffs are underway, and now you can trade every game on Kalshi. 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On Kalshi, you're trading against other people in a live market. No house, no odds makers. 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Trade on anything.
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0: The NBA playoffs are underway, and now you can trade every game on Kalshi. You can also trade on who wins each series, the conference finals, and the championship. Boston is currently trading at 14% to win it all, meaning a $100 trade pays out $667 if they take the title. On Kalshi, you're trading against other people in a live market. No house, no odds makers. And as odds move, you can buy in or out anytime throughout the postseason. For a limited time, download the Kalshi app and use code JUMP to get $10 when you trade $10. K-A-L-S-H-I. Kalshi. Trade on anything.
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0: NBA playoffs are underway, and now you can trade every game on Kalshi. 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
0: 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Don't miss out.

The NBA playoffs are underway, and now you can trade every game on Kalshi. You can also trade on who wins each series, the conference finals, and the championship. Boston is currently trading at 14% to win it all, meaning a $100 trade pays out $667 if they take the title. On Kalshi, you're trading against other people in a live market. No house, no odds makers. And as odds move, you can buy in or out anytime throughout the postseason. 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

0: The NBA playoffs are underway, and now you can trade every game on Kalshi. 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Boston is currently trading at 14% to win it all, meaning a $100 trade pays out $667 if they take the title. 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

The NBA playoffs are underway, and now you can trade every game on Kalshi. You can also trade on who wins each series, the conference finals, and the championship. Boston is currently trading at 14% to win it all, meaning a $100 trade pays out $667 if they take the title. On Kalshi, you're trading against other people in a live market. No house, no odds makers. And as odds move, you can buy in or out anytime throughout the postseason. For a limited time, download the Kalshi app and use code JUMP to get $10 when you trade $10. Kalshi. Kalshi. Trade on anything.

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0: The NBA playoffs are underway, and now you can trade every game on Kalshi. You can also trade on who wins each series, the conference finals, and the championship. Boston is currently trading at 14% to win it all, meaning a $100 trade pays out $667 if they take the title. On Kalshi, you're trading against other people in a live market. No house, no odds makers. And as odds move, you can buy in or out anytime throughout the postseason. For a limited time, download the Kalshi app and use code JUMP to get $10 when you trade $10. K-A-L-S-H-I. Kalshi. Trade on anything.
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2: Hey, Vigarino, how do you get out of Kaketaki to Igata? Hey, how do I get out of Ugo? I am a dog. I get out of Kabia. Hey, you got it. I can be a Mudu. I can't. I can't. I can't. I can't. I can't. I can't. I can't. I can't. I can't. I can't. I can't. I can't. I can't. I can't. I can't. I can't. I can't. I can't. I can't. I can't. I can't. I can't. I can't. I can't. I can't. I can't. I can't. I can't. I can't. I can't. I can't. I can't. I can't. I can't. I can't. I can't. I can't. I can't. I can't. I can't. I can't. I can't. I can't. I can't. I can't. I can't. I can't. I can't. I can't. I can't. I can't. I can't. I can't. I can't. I can't. I can't. I can't. I can't. I can't. I can't. I can't. I can't. I can't. I can't. I can't. I can't. I can't. I can't. I can't. I can't. I can't. I can't. I can't. I can't. I can't. I can't. I can't. I can't. I can't. I can't. I can't. I can't. I can't. I can't. I can't. I can't. I can't. I can't. I can't. I can't. I can't. I can't. I can't. I can't. I can't. I can't. I

The war gereiro oga kidero hinya mai tabala makenia arahoka sai chamuka kuigagara roboka otafarira neyo gere hinya mai tabala makenia arahoka nagatonya wa bugwe men hinashara gida thaa inya sai chamuka na mudhoni wa keruba na chef gavemba thaa inya gida thaa inyanya kuigagara nagafaya denis na goni wadhoita thaa inyanya gida zinashara Homoka na man Simon Nakata Zinashara gina za ina otuko Kamewe hayokamo ige Dose ya muwago Leone 4 times stronger